As we head into the new school year, we pray for all the students, teachers, staff, and parents. 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And may there be no doubt in your mind that God is in your story. 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
3: Well, you carefully carry that to-go box home. 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You open the refrigerator. You reach for your leftovers, and they're gone. Maybe they're behind the milk. Maybe someone moved them. Nope. 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One tiny detail I forgot to mention. I'm officially in my third trimester of pregnancy. Let's just say those leftovers were not just leftovers. They had become part of my plans, my hopes, my dreams, maybe even my next personality for the next 24 hours. 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But I do think we've established a new household rule. If the leftovers belong to the pregnant lady, they're officially off limits.
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Jesus told his disciples, "I am with you always, even to the end of the age." 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
2: 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She sent me a message the other day, Kyle, that just, woo, got this dad's heart. She said, make sure, get back home safely. And I need you and yourself with Zeke. 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
0: 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They are new every morning. 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

faithfulness. That's just one of God's promises from Lamentations chapter 3 that you hear on Your Walk FM. God's mercy and forgiveness never run out. His mercy still heals. His grace still changes lives. No past is too messy. No failure is too great. You are never beyond the reach of God's redeeming love.

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Why don't you focus on the burgers? And we'll provide the music. 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
3: 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She was in the Chick-fil-A drive-thru and asked if she could swap her daughter's chocolate milk for the one with the little cow wearing a flower in her hair because that was her daughter's favorite. The employee paused during lunch rush and found the right one, and he handed it to her with a smile. And then he proceeded to say, "You really know her. You're paying attention." She said those words immediately made her think about God, and she realized she didn't just want to bless her daughter, she wanted to bless her in detail. And maybe that's how God feels about us. The God who created you isn't distant or half-hearted. He knows you, he's paying attention, and he delights in blessing his children in ways that remind them they're deeply loved.
0: 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A new command I give you. Love one another. 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
3: We can sit down at the end of the day and our minds are still racing through tomorrow's to-do list, you know, the conversations we need to have or the things that we're worried about. 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It says, "The Lord is my shepherd, I shall not want. He makes me lie down in green pastures. He leads me beside still waters." You know, God isn't just interested in getting us through life. He wants us to find rest in Him. That doesn't mean everything is perfect. 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
0: 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Romans 5:8 says, "But God demonstrates His own love toward us in this: while we were still sinners, Christ died for us." 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
2: our family is reading through the Bible together this year, and we're up to 1 Kings chapter 10 and 11, and it says that Solomon became the richest and wisest king in all the earth. And my son Eli, he's 8, he raises his hand, he says, he's not the wisest king. And I said, well, it says he was the richest and wisest king in all the earth. He goes, I know, but he's not the wisest king. I said, okay, well, let me read, okay? So we read. Chapter 11 says, the Lord had warned the people of Israel not to marry outside of Israel because they would lead the hearts of the people away from God. It said, but Solomon insisted on loving foreign women. And then it says, and they did lead his heart away from God. And Eli just goes, see? He's totally paying attention. He totally, like, he knew the story well enough to go, he's not the wisest. It says he's wise, but he's not that wise.

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1: Zephaniah 3:17. 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He will take great delight in you. 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

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Look for the light.

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And may there be no doubt in your mind that God is in your story. 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
1: You carefully carry that to-go box home. 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Lunch bag in hand. You open the refrigerator. You reach for your leftovers. And they're gone. 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Maybe someone moved them. Nope. Your husband decided they looked too good to pass up and ate them the night before. One tiny detail I forgot to mention. I'm officially in my third trimester of pregnancy. Let's just say those leftovers were not just leftovers. 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But don't worry, my husband Jordan is still alive. But I do think we've established a new household rule. If the leftovers belong to the pregnant lady, they're officially off limits.
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That means you can trust him on the good days, on the hard days, and every day in between. You are loved, and you are not alone. 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
3: I came across a story from a mom that I haven't been able to stop thinking about. She was in the Chick-fil-A drive-thru and asked if she could swap her daughter's chocolate milk for the one with the little cow wearing a flower in her hair because that was her daughter's favorite. The employee paused during lunch rush and found the right one, and he handed it to her with a smile. And then he proceeded to say, "You really know her. You're paying attention." She said those words immediately made her think about God, and she realized she didn't just want to bless her daughter. She wanted to bless her in detail. And maybe that's how God feels about us. The God who created you isn't distant or half-hearted. He knows you. He's paying attention. And he delights in blessing his children in ways that remind them they're deeply loved.
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2: No, my five-year-old doesn't have a phone. 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And I feel like she uses it way more than my boys ever did. She sent me a message the other day, Kyle, that just, woo, got this dad's heart. She said, make sure get back home safely. And I need you and yourself with Zeke. I love you, Daddy. Love you, Daddy. And I just thought, aw. 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
1: The same God you've trusted through every season is with you now. 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
3: We can sit down at the end of the day and our minds are still racing through tomorrow's to-do list, you know, the conversations we need to have or the things that we're worried about. But I love the picture that we're given in Psalm 23. It says, "The Lord is my shepherd, I shall not want. He makes me lie down in green pastures. He leads me beside still waters." You know, God isn't just interested in getting us through life. He wants us to find rest in Him. That doesn't mean everything is perfect. It means that we can trust the one who's leading us. We don't have to carry every worry on our own because our shepherd already knows what we need. His love is enough, His grace is enough, and He is already at work in the details, even the ones you can't see.
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2: 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I'm telling you, the Bible tells you all kinds of things that you can do. But it boils down to simple things like being humble and walking with God. It boils down to simple things like doing justice and mercy. It boils down to simple things like kindness and showing love for those that need it. Those are the things that God has called you to every single day. And then it says over in Galatians chapter 6, don't grow weary in doing those good things, because in due time you will reap a harvest if you don't give up.
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0: 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My

0: in the forging of new friendships, in the overcoming of obstacles, in the lessons learned and new skills acquired. 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
3: Well, you carefully carry that to-go box home. You put it in the fridge. You go to bed already looking forward to it. Your alarm goes off. You shuffle into the kitchen. Lunch bag in hand. You open the refrigerator. You reach for your leftovers. And they're gone. Maybe they're behind the milk. Maybe someone moved them. Nope. Your husband decided they looked too good to pass up and ate them the night before. One tiny detail I forgot to mention. I'm officially in my third trimester of pregnancy. Let's just say those leftovers were not just leftovers. They had become part of my plans, my hopes, my dreams, maybe even my next personality for the next 24 hours. 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But I do think we've established a new household rule. If the leftovers belong to the pregnant lady, they're officially off limits.
0: 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The Lord is close to the brokenhearted and saves those who are crushed in spirit.

As we head into the new school year, we pray for all the students, teachers, staff, and parents. 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
2: our family is reading through the Bible together this year, and we're up to 1 Kings chapter 10 and 11, and it says that Solomon became the richest and wisest king in all the earth. And my son Eli, he's 8, he raises his hand, he says, he's not the wisest king. And I said, well, it says he was the richest and wisest king in all the earth. He goes, I know, but he's not the wisest king. I said, okay, well, let me read, okay? So we read. Chapter 11 says, the Lord had warned the people of Israel not to marry outside of Israel because they would lead the hearts of the people away from God. It said, but Solomon insisted on loving foreign women. And then it says, and they did lead his heart away from God. And Eli just goes, see? He's totally paying attention. He totally, like, he knew the story well enough to go, he's not the wisest. He's it says wise, he's wise, but he's not that wise.
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3: I came across a story from a mom that I haven't been able to stop thinking about. She was in the Chick-fil-A drive-thru and asked if she could swap her daughter's chocolate milk for the one with the little cow wearing a flower in her hair because that was her daughter's favorite. The employee paused during lunch rush and found the right one, and he handed it to her with a smile. And then he proceeded to say, "You really know her. You're paying attention." She said those words immediately made her think about God, and she realized she didn't just want to bless her daughter. She wanted to bless her in detail. And maybe that's how God feels about us. The God who created you isn't distant or half-hearted. He knows you. He's paying attention. And he delights in blessing his children in ways that remind them they're deeply loved.
0: 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For his compassions never fail. They are new every morning. Great is your faithfulness. That's just one of God's promises from Lamentations chapter 3 that you hear on Your Walk FM. God's mercy and forgiveness never run out. His mercy still heals. His grace still changes lives. No past is too messy. No failure is too great. You are never beyond the reach of God's redeeming love.

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2: No, my five-year-old doesn't have a phone. 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She sent me a message the other day, Kyle, that just, woo, got this dad's heart. She said, make sure, get back home safely, and I need you and yourself with Zeke. 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Love you, Daddy. 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
0: John 13:34. 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Love one another. 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
4: we can sit down at the end of the day and our minds are still racing through tomorrow's to-do list, you know, the conversations we need to have or the things that we're worried about. But I love the picture that we're given in Psalm 23. It says, "The Lord is my shepherd, I shall not want. He makes me lie down in green pastures. He leads me beside still waters." You know, God isn't just interested in getting us through life. He wants us to find rest in Him. That doesn't mean everything is perfect. It means that we can trust the one who's leading us. We don't have to carry every worry on our own because our shepherd already knows what we need. His love is enough, His grace is enough, and He is already at work in the details, even in the ones you can't see.
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2: 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But it boils down to simple things like being humble and walking with God. It boils down to simple things like doing justice and mercy. 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Those are the things that God has called you to every single day. And then it says over in Galatians chapter 6, don't grow weary in doing those good things, because in due time you will reap a harvest if you don't give up.
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0: God's love isn't something you have to earn. 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
0: 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My

0: the forging of new friendships, in the overcoming of obstacles, in the lessons learned and new skills acquired. As a new school year gets underway, pay attention to the details. 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
3: Well, you carefully carry that to-go box home. 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Your alarm goes off. You shuffle into the kitchen. Lunch bag in hand. You open the refrigerator. You reach for your leftovers. And they're gone. Maybe they're behind the milk. Maybe someone moved them. Nope. Your husband decided they looked too good to pass up and ate them the night before. One tiny detail I forgot to mention. I'm officially in my third trimester of pregnancy. Let's just say those leftovers were not just leftovers. They had become part of my plans, my hopes, my dreams, maybe even my next personality for the next 24 hours. But don't worry, my husband Jordan is still alive. But I do think we've established a new household rule. If the leftovers belong to the pregnant lady, they're officially off limits.
0: 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The Lord your God is with you, the mighty warrior who saves. 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
2: our family is reading through the Bible together this year, and we're up to 1 Kings chapter 10 and 11, and it says that Solomon became the richest and wisest king in all the earth. And my son Eli, he's 8, he raises his hand, he says, he's not the wisest king. And I said, well, it says he was the richest and wisest king in all the earth. He goes, I know, but he's not the wisest king. I said, okay, well, let me read. Okay, so we read. Chapter 11 says, the Lord had warned the people of Israel not to marry outside of Israel because they would lead the hearts of the people away from God. It said, but Solomon insisted on loving foreign women. And then it says, and they did lead his heart away from God. And Eli just goes, see? He's totally paying attention. He totally, like, he knew the story well enough to go, he's not the wisest.
3: He's it's not

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Psalm 37:5 says, "Commit your way to the Lord. 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
10: Good morning. Welcome to Wednesday. You know, Wednesday mornings always feel like that point in the week where I finally have my footing. It feels like, you know, Monday was Monday, Tuesday was catching up from Monday, and now here we are. So whatever the first half of your week has looked like, I'm just so glad that I get to spend a

Hey, I'm Lindsay. You're listening to Your Morning Walk. I gotta know if this is just an Eastern Kentucky thing because I've heard this all my life. So maybe you can help me settle this. Lately, we have had so many of those weird moments where it's so beautiful and sunny outside, but also simultaneously pouring the rain. And every single time that happens, there's this little piece of weather wisdom I heard growing up that immediately pops into my head. If the sun is shining while it's raining, it's going to rain at the exact same time tomorrow. I've heard that my entire life. I think my Nana always said it. My mom said it to the point that I've just accepted it as completely normal thing everybody else knew until I started saying it around other people and they had absolutely no idea what I was talking about. So now I gotta know, did anybody else grow up hearing this? Is this specifically like an Eastern Kentucky Appalachian thing? Or is this one of those moments where, you know, I find out something I thought was universal was actually just passed down through families in the holler? The funny thing is, there might actually be a little weather logic behind it. I had to look it up. Summer pop-up storms are often driven by daytime heating. So when the weather pattern sticks around, storms can develop around a similar time the next day. So maybe our grandparents weren't meteorologists, but they were paying attention.

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A little scripture, a little joy, and the music you love. Brought to you by Beacon Light Counseling in Taze Valley.

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4: No, my five-year-old doesn't have a phone. She has an iPad. And through that iPad, because we have iPhones, she can message us. And she's learned how to do speech-to-text all by herself. And I feel like she uses it way more than my boys ever did. She sent me a message the other day, Kyle, that just, woo, got this dad's heart. She said, "Make sure get back home safely. And I need you and yourself with Zeke. I love you, Daddy. Love you, Daddy." And I just thought, aw. My wife's like, "You better save those." I'm like, these babies aren't going anywhere. But on the other side, I get text messages that have 47 just random emojis.
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0: 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"Seek the Lord while he may be found. Call on him while he is near.

Lindsay. You're listening to Your Morning Walk. That was Torrin Wells with Take It All Back right here on Walk FM. Coming up on this wonderful Wednesday morning, you can hear it. Zach Williams with Fear is a Liar, then Phil Wickham after that. Don't go anywhere.

0: liar.
1: Jesus told his disciples, "I am with you always, even to the end of the age." That means you can trust him on the good days, on the hard days, and every day in between. 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

0: Sometimes fear doesn't actually look like fear. Sometimes it looks like control. Hey, I'm Lindsay. You're listening to Your Morning Walk. If you haven't figured it out by now, I love a good Lisa Turkhurst devotional, and today's hit a little close to home. She was talking about those seasons when it's not necessarily one huge life-altering thing going wrong. It's just one thing after another. Something needs fixed. Something else needs your attention. Plans aren't working out. People aren't doing what you hoped they would do. And eventually you start thinking, okay, if I can just get a handle on all of this, then I'll have some peace finally. And I can fall into that so easily. I'm definitely guilty. Because when I feel powerless, my instinct is to start figuring things out. I'm a fixer. I fix it, plan for it, get ahead of it, control whatever pieces I possibly can. But Lisa pointed back to 2 Timothy chapter 1, verse 7, that said, "For God has not given us a spirit of fear and timidity, but of power, love, and discipline." There is healthy fear. Fear can warn us when something is dangerous and tell us to get to safety. But then there's the fear that convinces us everything depends on us. The fear that says, if you don't fix this, who will? And this was the part that really got me. Control can give us a temporary sense of power when we're actually feeling powerless. Accepting that something is outside of our control isn't the same as giving up, though. You know, sometimes it's finally admitting, God, this was never mine to control in the first place. And that can be really hard sometimes, speaking from experience. Maybe there's something that you've been gripping really tightly because you're afraid of what happens if you let go. You don't have to have the answer. You don't have to fix every person or every situation. And I'm definitely speaking to myself in this situation. You can do what God has actually given you to do, and that is to trust Him with what He hasn't.
1: Got a prayer request? Let us pray for you. Share your request and let others know you're praying for them on the Post-its for Prayer wall at walkfm.org.

0: You know, I love a good wacky food flavor announcement. Does that mean I'm actually going to eat it? Probably not, but it's still fun knowing that it's out there. Hey, I'm Lindsay. You're listening to Your Morning Walk. Oreo has apparently decided regular cookies aren't exciting enough anymore because they're dropping three new flavors on August 24th. First up, they've got banana pudding Oreos. This is banana and vanilla pudding cream between vanilla wafer cookies. This one sounds pretty safe, actually. I might try that one. Then we've got deep fried Oreos, fried dough flavored cookies with fried dough flavored cream, which feels like Oreo looked at the county fair and said, we can do that. But I'm going to go ahead and say, I think it can't beat the real thing. You know what I mean? And then they took a wild turn and said chicken and waffle Oreos. They've got a waffle textured cookie with notes of fried chicken and maple syrup. This one's a no for me. I love chicken and waffles. I love Oreos, but I don't need them occupying the same cookie. The fun part is, though, Oreo is releasing all three at the same time and letting fans vote for their favorite. So I gotta know, which one are you picking? Banana pudding, deep fried Oreo, or chicken and waffles? I'm definitely going to go banana pudding without any hesitation.
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0: 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There are people inside those buildings making a difference every single day. And a lot of times they're doing it without much recognition. We just got to celebrate our second Heart of the School honoree, and that was Angela Linthicum, the secretary at South Point Middle School. Congratulations, Angela. And now we're looking for our next one. You don't have to be a parent to nominate someone, and your nominee doesn't have to be a teacher. Maybe it's a former teacher you still remember, a friend who works in a school, a secretary, custodian, cafeteria worker, bus driver, aide, counselor, coach. 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And we have two more Heart of the School honorees to select. And one of them could come from your nomination. So tell us about somebody who deserves a little extra recognition. 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
10: Happy Wednesday! We have officially made it to the middle of the week, and whether your week is flying by or you're wondering how it's only Wednesday, I'm glad you're spending a part of your morning here with me. I'm Lindsay, this is your morning walk, and I've got plenty of great music to keep you company as you get this Wednesday started here on Walk FM.

What's the one area of your life right now that could use a fresh breath from God? Hey, I'm Lindsay. You're listening to Your Morning Walk. Maybe it's something that isn't necessarily broken. It just feels tired or worn. Your faith feels a little routine. A dream's gone a little quiet. Your patience running thin. You've been praying the same prayer for so long that even the prayer feels worn out. Driving into work this morning, I was listening to Walk FM, of course, and I heard Breathe On It by Torrin Wells. Now, this song has only been out about 6 months, but I don't think I've ever actually listened to the whole thing through. And there I was, once again, hit me right in the chest with the right song at exactly the right time. There's a line where Torrin says he's desperate for a holy change, that he doesn't want a closed off heart. And then comes that prayer, Holy Spirit, breathe on it. That hit me this morning because sometimes I think I'm waiting for God to completely change my circumstances, even when I know that's typically not the case. And maybe what I really need is for him to breathe fresh life into me in those circumstances. It made me think about Acts 2 and that rushing wind of the Holy Spirit, but also of Ezekiel and the valley of dry bones. Things that looked completely dead came alive when God breathed life into them. And maybe I don't need to manufacture something new or figure out how to fix everything myself. Maybe what I need is God's presence breathe into what's already there. So that became my prayer on the drive in this morning. Lord.

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0: The same God you've trusted through every season is with you now. Even in the moments you can't see it, He is still providing, still guiding, still carrying you through. Ephesians chapter 3 says, He is able to do immeasurably more than all we ask or think, according to His power that is at work within us. God's faithfulness doesn't fade with the years, and His promises never run out. So go to Him again. He's still able.

0: good.
1: What an awesome God we serve. Hey, I'm Lindsay. You're listening to Your Morning Walk. That was What an Awesome God by Phil Wickham right here on Walk FM. Coming up next, you can hear Zach Williams with Less Like Me, then Pierre Burton with Where Would I

0: You know that moment when you send a text to someone and you know they have their phone right on them, but somehow no response? Hey, I'm Lindsay. You're listening to Your Morning Walk. I know I'm not always the most patient person, but I do joke with my husband, Jordan, that when he doesn't answer my texts, that maybe I need to try some other form of communication, like smoke signals or a carrier pigeon. Well, apparently somebody heard me and thought, carrier pigeon, that's a great idea. There's a new messaging app called Carrier Pidge that basically takes the instant out of instant messaging. So maybe not the greatest solution to my problem here, but you send a message, the app calculates the actual distance between you and the person you're sending it to, and then a virtual pigeon has to fly your message to them at about 110 miles an hour. So if they're across the country, you could be waiting quite a while. These pigeons apparently have personalities because their speeds can vary by about 25%. And there's even a 0.2% chance your pigeon gets completely lost and your message never arrives. How's that for realistic? You can actually watch them travel across a map while you wait. But honestly, this might still be faster than waiting for my husband to text me back.
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0: I know I give my husband a hard time on here, and trust me, he gives it right back. But after that last break, I probably need to give him a little love too, because today is a pretty special day in our house. It is our 3-year wedding anniversary. Hey, I'm Lindsay. You're listening to Your Morning Walk. 3 years, somehow that feels like it went by in about 5 minutes. And at the same time, it's hard to remember life before we were doing it together. But this anniversary is a little different and a little bittersweet because it is our last one with just the two of us. The next time we celebrate, we're going to be mom and dad, which is still a little surreal to say. But Jordan, when I think about these first 3 years, I just keep coming back to how incredibly good that God has been to us. He has blessed our life together immeasurably. And now we get to step into this completely new season side by side. So I just want to say thank you for being my best friend, for choosing us every day, for making me laugh, and yes, even for giving me plenty of material for the radio at your expense. I wouldn't want to build this life or this family with anyone else. Happy 3 years, Jordan. I love you, and I can't wait for what God has ahead for us.
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0: to spend our mornings together here on Walk FM, but the conversation doesn't have to end when the song starts. Hey, I'm Lindsay. You're listening to Your Morning Walk. I want to invite you to come hang out with us on Facebook and Instagram over at Walk FM. It's where we get to connect with you a little more, share some of the good things happening throughout our communities, and give you a peek behind the scenes at what's happening here at Walk FM. Plus, it's one of the easiest ways to make sure you don't miss what we have coming up. In fact, our latest post introduces you to our newest Heart of the School honoree, which was Angela Linthicum from South Point Middle School. Congratulations, Angela. And we're not done yet. We still have two more school staff members we want to spoil in the next couple weeks. Could be teacher, secretary, custodian, cafeteria worker, bus driver, you name it. If there's someone at your school who goes above and beyond for their students, we want to hear about them. You can nominate them over at walkfm.org. But in the meantime, if you haven't already, find us on Facebook and Instagram, again, at Walk FM. 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
12: Good morning. Welcome to Wednesday. You know, Wednesday mornings always feel like that point in the week where I finally have my footing. It feels like, you know, Monday was Monday, Tuesday was catching up from Monday, and now here we are. So whatever the first half of your week has looked like, I'm just so glad that I get to spend a little bit of this morning with you. I'm Lindsay. You're listening to Your Morning Walk. You can hear more Jesus music and, of course, some stories along the way, all coming up next.
13: I love you, Lord.

Hey, I'm Lindsay. You're listening to Your Morning Walk. I gotta know if this is just an Eastern Kentucky thing because I've heard this all my life. So maybe you can help me settle this. Lately, we have had so many of those weird moments where it's so beautiful and sunny outside, but also simultaneously pouring the rain. And every single time it happens, there's this little piece of weather wisdom I heard growing up that immediately pops into my head. If the sun is shining while it's raining, it's going to rain at the exact same time tomorrow. I've heard that my entire life. I think my Nana always said it. My mom said it to the point that I've just accepted it as completely normal thing. Everybody else knew until I started saying it around other people and they had absolutely no idea what I was talking about. So now I gotta know, did anybody else grow up hearing this? Is this specifically like an Eastern Kentucky Appalachian thing? Or is this one of those moments where, you know, I find out something I thought was universal was actually just passed down through families in the holler? The funny thing is there might actually be a little weather logic behind it. I had to look it up. Summer pop-up storms are often driven by daytime heating. So when the weather pattern sticks around, storms can develop around a similar time the next day. So maybe our grandparents weren't meteorologists, but they were paying attention.

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0: 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The Lord is good, a refuge in times of trouble. He cares for those who trust in Him.

Hey, I'm Lindsay. You're listening to Your Morning Walk. That was Ann Wilson with Strong right here on Walk FM. Coming up next, you can hear Brandon Lake with Praise You Anywhere, then CeCe Winans with Worthy of It All. You don't want to miss it. Don't go anywhere.

It's not easy to run the grill and be the coolest DJ in town. Why don't you focus on the burgers? And we'll provide the music. 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

0: Sometimes fear doesn't actually look like fear. Sometimes it looks like control. Hey, I'm Lindsay. You're listening to Your Morning Walk. If you haven't figured it out by now, I love a good Lisa Turkhurst devotional, and today's hit a little close to home. She was talking about those seasons when it's not necessarily one huge life-altering thing going wrong. It's just one thing after another. Something needs fixed. Something else needs your attention. Plans aren't working out. People aren't doing what you hoped they would do. And eventually you start thinking, okay, if I can just get a handle on all of this, then I'll have some peace finally. And I can fall into that so easily. I'm definitely guilty. Because when I feel powerless, my instinct is to start figuring things out. I'm a fixer. I fix it, plan for it, get ahead of it, control whatever pieces I possibly can. But Lisa pointed back to 2 Timothy chapter 1, verse 7, that said, "For God has not given us a spirit of fear and timidity, but of power, love, and discipline." There is healthy fear. Fear can warn us when something is dangerous and tell us to get to safety. But then there's the fear that convinces us everything depends on us. The fear that says, if you don't fix this, who will? And this was the part that really got me. Control can give us a temporary sense of power when we're actually feeling powerless. Accepting that something is outside of our control isn't the same as giving up, though. You know, sometimes it's finally admitting, God, this was never mine to control in the first place. And that can be really hard sometimes, speaking from experience. Maybe there's something that you've been gripping really tightly because you're afraid of what happens if you let go. You don't have to have the answer. You don't have to fix every person or every situation. And I'm definitely speaking to myself in this situation. You can do what God has actually given you to do, and that is to trust Him with what He hasn't.
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0: good wacky food flavor announcement. Does that mean I'm actually going to eat it? Probably not, but it's still fun knowing that it's out there. Hey, I'm Lindsay. You're listening to Your Morning Walk. Oreo has apparently decided regular cookies aren't exciting enough anymore because they're dropping three new flavors on August 24th. First up, they've got banana pudding Oreos. This is banana and vanilla pudding cream between vanilla wafer cookies. This one sounds pretty safe, actually. I might try that one. Then we've got deep fried Oreos, fried dough flavored cookies with fried dough flavored cream, which feels like Oreo looked at the county fair and said, we can do that. But I'm going to go ahead and say, I think it can't beat the real thing. You know what I mean? And then they took a wild turn and said chicken and waffle Oreos. They've got a waffle textured cookie with notes of fried chicken and maple syrup. This one's a no for me. I love chicken and waffles. I love Oreos, but I don't need them occupying the same cookie. The fun part is, though, Oreo is releasing all three at the same time and letting fans vote for their favorite. So I gotta know, which one are you picking? Banana pudding, deep fried Oreo, or chicken and waffles? I'm definitely going to go banana pudding without any hesitation.
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0: think about the schools in your community. There are people inside those buildings making a difference every single day. And a lot of times they're doing it without much recognition. We just got to celebrate our second Heart of the School honoree, and that was Angela Linthicum, the secretary at South Point Middle School. Congratulations, Angela. And now we're looking for our next one. You don't have to be a parent to nominate someone, and your nominee doesn't have to be a teacher. Maybe it's a former teacher you still remember, a friend who works in a school, a secretary, custodian, cafeteria worker, bus driver, aide, counselor, coach. Any school staff member who goes above and beyond is worthy to be nominated. And we have two more Heart of the School honorees to select. And one of them could come from your nomination. So tell us about somebody who deserves a little extra recognition. 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
11: Happy Wednesday! We have officially made it to the middle of the week, and whether your week is flying by or you're wondering how it's only Wednesday, I'm glad you're spending part of your morning here with me. I'm Lindsay, and this is your morning.

What's the one area of your life right now that could use a fresh breath from God? Hey, I'm Lindsay. You're listening to Your Morning Walk. Maybe it's something that isn't necessarily broken. It just feels tired or worn. Your faith feels a little routine. A dream's gone a little quiet. Your patience running thin. You've been praying the same prayer for so long that even the prayer feels worn out. Driving into work this morning, I was listening to Walk FM, of course, and I heard Breathe On It by Torrin Wells. Now, this song has only been out about 6 months, but I don't think I've ever actually listened to the whole thing through. And there I was, once again, hit me right in the chest with the right song at exactly the right time. There's a line where Torrin says he's desperate for a holy change, that he doesn't want a closed off heart. And then comes that prayer, Holy Spirit, breathe on it. That hit me this morning because sometimes I think I'm waiting for God to completely change my circumstances, even when I know that's typically not the case. And maybe what I really need is for him to breathe fresh life into me in those circumstances. It made me think about Acts 2 and that rushing wind of the Holy Spirit, but also of Ezekiel and the valley of dry bones. Things that looked completely dead came alive when God breathed life into them. And maybe I don't need to manufacture something new or figure out how to fix everything myself. Maybe what I need is God's presence breathed into what's already there. So that became a prayer on the drive in this morning. Lord, breathe life into it. Whatever needs to come alive again in me, breathe on it.

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4: our family is reading through the Bible together this year, and we're up to 1 Kings chapter 10 and 11, and it says that Solomon became the richest and wisest king in all the earth. And my son Eli, he's 8, he raises his hand, he says, he's not the wisest king. And I said, well, it says he was the richest and wisest king in all the earth. He goes, I know, but he's not the wisest king. I said, okay, well, let me read. Okay, so we read. Chapter 11 says, the Lord had warned the people of Israel not to marry outside of Israel because they would lead the hearts of the people away from God. It said, but Solomon insisted on loving foreign women. And then it says, and they did lead his heart away from God. And Eli just goes, see? He's totally paying attention. He totally, like, he knew the story well enough to go, he's not the wisest. He's but he's not that wise.
0: It's Kyle and Derek, presented by RJ Hupp Auto Sales in Gallipolis, Ohio. 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Let us then approach God's throne of grace with confidence, so that we may receive mercy and find grace to help us in our time of need.

That was Holy Forever by Chris Tomlin right here on Walk FM. Hey, I'm Lindsay. This is your morning walk. Happy Wednesday. Coming up next, you can hear Bethel Music with Raise a Hallelujah, then Mercy Me after that.

0: You know that moment when you send a text to someone and you know they have their phone right on them, but somehow no response? Hey, I'm Lindsay. You're listening to Your Morning Walk. I know I'm not always the most patient person, but I do joke with my husband, Jordan, that when he doesn't answer my texts, that maybe I need to try some other form of communication, like smoke signals or a carrier pigeon. Well, apparently somebody heard me and thought, carrier pigeon, that's a great idea. There's a new messaging app called Carrier Pidge that basically takes the instant out of instant messaging. So maybe not the greatest solution to my problem here, but you send a message. The app calculates the actual distance between you and the person you're sending it to. And then a virtual pigeon has to fly your message to them at about 110 miles an hour. So if they're across the country, you could be waiting quite a while. These pigeons apparently have personalities because their speeds can vary by about 25%. And there's even a 0.2% chance your pigeon gets completely lost and your message never arrives. How's that for realistic? You can actually watch them travel across a map while you wait. But honestly, this might still be faster than waiting for my husband to text me back.
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Walk.

0: I know I give my husband a hard time on here, and trust me, he gives it right back. But after that last break, I probably need to give him a little love too, because today is a pretty special day in our house. It is our 3-year wedding anniversary. Hey, I'm Lindsay. You're listening to Your Morning Walk. 3 years, somehow that feels like it went by in about 5 minutes. And at the same time, it's hard to remember life before we were doing it together. But this anniversary is a little different and a little bittersweet, because it is our last one with just the two of us. The next time we celebrate, we're going to be mom and dad, which is still a little surreal to say. But Jordan, when I think about these first 3 years, I just keep coming back to how incredibly good that God has been to us. He has blessed our life together immeasurably. And now we get to step into this completely new season side by side. So I just want to say thank you for being my best friend, for choosing us every day, for making me laugh, and yes, even for giving me plenty of material for the radio at your expense. I wouldn't want to build this life or this family with anyone else. Happy 3 years, Jordan. I love you, and I can't wait for what God has ahead for us.
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1: 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Great is your faithfulness. 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God's mercy and forgiveness never run out. His mercy still heals. His grace still changes lives. No past is too messy. No failure is too great. 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

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Hey, I'm Lindsay. 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I want to invite you to come hang out with us on Facebook and Instagram over at Walk FM. 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Plus, it's one of the easiest ways to make sure you don't miss what we have coming up. In fact, our latest post introduces you to our newest Heart of the School honoree, which was Angela Linthicum from South Point Middle School. Congratulations, Angela. And we're not done yet. We still have two more school staff members we want to spoil in the next couple weeks. Could be teacher, secretary, custodian, cafeteria worker, bus driver.

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2: 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She sent me a message the other day, Kyle, that just, woo, got this dad's heart. 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And I need you and yourself with Zeke. 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
0: John 13:34. 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
1: I came across a story from a mom that I haven't been able to stop thinking about. 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The employee paused during lunch rush and found the right one, and he handed it to her with a smile. And then he proceeded to say, "You really know her. You're paying attention." She said those words immediately made her think about God, and she realized she didn't just want to bless her daughter. 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The God who created you isn't distant or half-hearted. He knows you. He's paying attention. 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
2: 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Is it, does God want me to do this? Does God want me to do that? I'm telling you, the Bible tells you all kinds of things that you can do. But it boils down to simple things like being humble and walking with God. It boils down to simple things like doing justice and mercy. It boils down to simple things like kindness and showing love for those that need it. Those are the things that God has called you to every single day. And then it says over in Galatians chapter 6, don't grow weary in doing those good things, because in due time you will reap a harvest if you don't give up.
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0: God's love isn't something you have to earn. Romans 5:8 says, but God demonstrates his own love toward us in this. While we were still sinners, Christ died for us. God didn't wait for us to get everything together before loving us. He loved us first with unconditional love, and it changed everything.

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1: We can sit down at the end of the day and our minds are still racing through tomorrow's to-do list, you know, the conversations we need to have or the things that we're worried about. But I love the picture that we're given in Psalm 23. It says, "The Lord is my shepherd, I shall not want. He makes me lie down in green pastures. He leads me beside still waters." You know, God isn't just interested in getting us through life. He wants us to find rest in Him. That doesn't mean everything is perfect. It means that we can trust the one who's leading us. We don't have to carry every worry on our own because our shepherd already knows what we need. His love is enough, His grace is enough, and He is already at work in the details, even in the ones you can't see.
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0: 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In His love, He will no longer rebuke you, but will rejoice over you with singing.

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2: Our family's reading through the Bible together this year, and we're up to 1 Kings chapter 10 and 11, and it says that Solomon became the richest and wisest king in all the earth. And my son Eli, he's 8, he raises his hand, he says, he's not the wisest king. And I said, well, it says he was the richest and wisest king in all the earth. He goes, I know, but he's not the wisest king. I said, okay, well, let me read, okay? So we read. Chapter 11 says, the Lord had warned the people of Israel not to marry outside of Israel because they would lead the hearts of the people away from God. It said, but Solomon insisted on loving foreign women. And then it says, and they did lead his heart away from God. And Eli just goes, see? He's totally paying attention. He totally, like, he knew the story well enough to go, he's not the wisest. He's it says wise, he's wise, man. But he's not that wise.
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1: Well, you carefully carry that to-go box home, you put it in the fridge, you go to bed already looking forward to it. 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One tiny detail I forgot to mention. 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Let's just say those leftovers were not just leftovers. 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But don't worry, my husband Jordan is still alive. But I do think we've established a new household rule. If the leftovers belong to the pregnant lady, they're officially off limits.
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0: Isaiah 55:6. 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

0: Hey, it's Derek and Kyle. Thanks for listening to Walk FM and giving you a little ukulele update. Again, this is just me being accountable for learning a new hobby. Accountability in my life is needed, I think, for everybody. Yeah. So let's just be honest. Public accountability is a better forum for me.
1: Yeah, and you've been playing the ukulele now for what, maybe a month?
0: Yeah, a month? That long? That short?
1: I don't know, but you started it during the month of July when we were preparing for one of our popsicles and praise in the park events.
0: So probably just maybe a little over a month,
1: just barely.
0: And so the other day we had some family over. It was we were celebrating my father-in-law's upcoming birthday and also my mother-in-law's upcoming birthday with big family get together, people over swimming, and we go to sing happy birthday. And I'm like, wait, I bet I can play this on the ukulele. And my father-in-law is a musician, and so I ran back and got my ukulele, and I figured it out.
1: Yeah.
0: It was very simple, and I was like, I felt very like that's the thing, like, you know, growing up, you'd go around a campfire somewhere, and somebody'd pick up the guitar and just start playing.
1: Right.
0: I was never that guy, and now I kind of get to be that guy. Don't find me out in public and ask me to play a song, because there are certain chords. If it has it in there, we're either transposing or we're not playing. Uh-huh. But, man, it's been fun, and I've got into playing songs that I grew up listening to. That's my new favorite thing to do, is just think of random songs from when we were like kids or in high school. I was playing Reliant K's Sadie Hawkins Dance the other day.
1: Yeah.
0: My wife looked at me and was like, what are you singing and playing? I was like, I promise, this is a real song from a youth group. And it was a cool moment.
1: So if you wonder if you can play the ukulele, yes,
0: you can play the ukulele.
1: You can.
2: It's Derek and Kyle, or Kyle and Derek.
1: Yeah, we haven't really decided. It doesn't matter that much.
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Tasha Layton saying, I'm going to worship through it. You're listening to Walk FM. It's Kyle and Derek, and that's what we have to do. So often in life, you can't control the things that are going to happen. So much of life is beyond our control, and you can only control certain little things, but what you can control is what you do, how you react in that circumstance. Worship is a great way to respond to the difficulties in life, because worship is about reminding yourself of who is in control, giving him the glory, giving him the credit, giving him the opportunity to do what he wants to do, and trusting in him.

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0: You're never too late to learn a new skill. You're listening to Walk FM. It's Derek and Kyle. A little while ago, Derek was sharing about his new hobby of playing the ukulele, but I've heard you've picked up a new skill.
1: I have. And this one's probably more useful. It is almost back to school time. I help get my daughter ready to get her to go to school because my wife works in the school too. And so it's just, I try to help out and take her to school, do all the things.
0: Sure.
1: And so one day I was just standing. She has this kind of like macrame thing in a room, and I just grabbed the head's long strings, and I grabbed them, and I just started braiding it, and like I was like, oh, look what I can do. And my wife goes, then why don't you do that to her hair? And I'm like, I've never thought about that. And so I got brave the other day. Now hear me, I've only done it like a total of four times, but the coolest thing happened. Like we do like almost like a pebbles thing on top of her hair. To guys, you're not going to get this. I don't really get it, but it's like pebbles. So it's just like you pull all the up so it's not in her face and you put a bow in and you're good to go.
0: Okay.
1: Well, I figured out, wait a minute, I could just braid that, which I have put in a ponytail. And so I did it and she loved it so much. So Kyle, that the other day, I said, we got to fix your hair. She goes, can you do the braid thing again? And I'm like, I have made it. I have made it. I braided pigtails the other day when she went out to swim. They didn't go as well and last as long, but hey, we were swimming. It wasn't supposed to be. But I'm just saying, dads, try it. You've all braided a strand of rope somewhere in our time. It is not any different. Just the object's moving is the only hard thing. You can do it. If I can do it, you can do it too.

It's not Kyle, then Derek. It's Derek and Kyle on Walk FM. Let's face it, your afternoon just got a whole lot cooler.

0: Want to give a shout out this afternoon to Angela Lithicum. She yes. is the secretary at South Point Middle School in South Point, Ohio, and she is the most recent winner in our Heart of the School here on Walk FM. You're listening to Walk FM. It's Kyle and Derek together, and I love this Heart of the School thing that we're doing. What we're doing is we're asking you to let us know about those people who are the heart of the school through their kindness, their dedication, whatever it might be, the people who make the school where you go, where your kids go, the most amazing place, those people. That's who we want to hear about, and we want to be able to honor them. Miss Angela has a habit of meeting the kids during drop-off time, and mm-hmm. she will dress up in costumes. She'll hold signs. She's going to sing songs over the intercom. She does all kinds of things to make sure that the school is a fun place for kids, but also to make sure that they know that they are seen and they are known. She knows the kids by name. She welcomes and greets them. She does all the fun things that she can do, and she even shares those ideas with other schools around her because it's become so contagious. Thank you, Angela, for all that you do to make your school a better place. And I want to say, if you know somebody that's the heart of the school for your school, we want you to go over to walkfm.org. Let us know about them, and maybe they'll be the next one that we honor in our Heart of the School.
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2: I came across a story from a mom that I haven't been able to stop thinking about. 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You're paying attention." 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
1: The same God you've trusted through every season is with you now, even in the moments you can't see it. 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God's faithfulness doesn't fade with the years, and His promises never run out. So go to Him again. He's still able.

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0: Well, we got some sad, sad news. You're listening to Walk FM. It's Kyle and Derek, and I'm feeling bad because I feel like it's maybe even it's my fault a little bit. It's probably our fault, not just my fault. Yeah, Columbia House.
1: Yeah, listen.
0: Columbia House is closing down after 71 years in business. I actually didn't know they were still in business.
1: I didn't either.
0: But I'm afraid that perhaps it's our fault.
1: Yes.
0: Because of all those CDs we got that we did not pay full price for.
1: What was it, 8 for the price of 1?
0: Yeah, something like that.
1: And it was a penny a CD after you bought one or something like that. Crazy. But I guess good things do have to come to an end sometimes. But I did see it was coming to end September 15th.
0: Okay.
1: So you still have time to get a couple orders in.
0: Still have time to get a couple more CDs.
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0: in the forging of new friendships, in the overcoming of obstacles, in the lessons learned and new skills acquired. 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

Caleb and John there with Somebody Like Me here on Walk FM. Up next, we've got Unspoken, Walk With Me. And me and Kyle also want to say thanks for walking with us this afternoon.

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0: I love a creative solution to a problem. You're listening to Walk FM. It's Kyle and Derek. And one mom in Canada found a creative solution to help her son, Hunter, who is nonverbal. Mm-hmm. Hunter had difficulty expressing what he was asking for and those kind of things. And so he had a tablet, but sometimes the tablet's not available. It has to be charged. It's not, you know, something he's able to take with him everywhere he goes and that kind of thing. And so this mom, her name is Jessica, she said she had this moment of just this idea that came to her because she saw him trying to, like, draw a keyboard so that he could point to the letters. And she goes, what if I always have that with me?
1: Right.
0: Not just a piece of paper that I carry around. She got literally got a tattoo that is a QWERTY keyboard on her forearm so that he can stand there with her and point to the letters on her arm so she can read what he's trying to say. I love that creativity. Mm-hmm. I love that mama heart right there. That is so awesome and such a creative solution to a very difficult problem.

0: Two dads, two great beards.
1: One and a half.
0: And one awesome afternoon show. 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

Whether your child is going back to school or schooling from home, we're praying with you for the health and safety of your family. 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

0: this dad heart wasn't ready, like many of us, for kindergarten open house. It's Derek and Kyle. Thanks for listening to Walk FM. Maybe you've been there. Maybe you've not. But let me put it in perspective. It's a lot of emotions all coming together in one place. You want to see your kids grow up. You want to see them grow and learn and all the things. So there's excitement.
1: Right.
0: But then there's a part of you that realizes they're growing up and maturing. Well, and
1: they're not going to be the little that they always have been so far.
0: Yes. Thanks for reminding me. And so we were at open house, and I have this, I like to abbreviate things, like a lot of words, sometimes like, hey, give me your hand, there's a car coming, takes too long, if you're in a parking lot. So you just say, car hand, and my daughter Willow, who's five, knows that means I need to grab an adult's hand, my brother's hand, something, so that I'm safe. And so I say it, and she's near me, I'm the closest adult, and I'm like, car hand, she just looks up at me. And just steps closer to me, but never takes my hand. And I go, I said car hand. Because it's busy and there's cars and there's kids everywhere. And I just wanted her to be safe. And she looks up at me with this teenager look on her face. And goes, Dad, I'm in kindergarten now. I don't need your hand. Just broke me. Just broke me right there in the school's parking lot. And we aren't even to drop off on day one yet. And I was just like, little lady, I'm your father. You are always going to need me.
1: Amen.
0: Do not be saying those things again.
1: Right.
0: Nobody else in my car understood the emotional pain I was going through in that moment. It was a moment that, well, my heart was broke, but I got what she was saying. We've come to a decision. She does indeed still need dad. But in that moment, that is not what I heard. And it was not okay.
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3: We can sit down at the end of the day and our minds are still racing through tomorrow's to-do list. 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He leads me beside still waters." 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

0: Well, it is back to school season, but that means it's going to very soon be trunk or treat season. Believe it or not, you're listening to Walk FM. It's Kyle and Derek, and that's what my family got talking about last night. It's trunk or treat season coming up, you know. And so
1: yeah,
0: we were talking about, you know, do we want to do family costumes or anything like that? And my son came up with some characters from video games. And he's like, I want to be this or that. And I'm like, you've done these things. And just jokingly, I said, you should do like a Bible character. No, yeah. You should be a Bible character. And he got us thinking about what would it look like to do Bible character costumes. That turned into some funny stuff, but I want to hear your ideas. Could you think of what would a Bible character costume look like? Call in and share your idea with us, 855-592-5536.
2: 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Sorry about that. 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

As we head into the new school year, we pray for all the students, teachers, staff, and parents. 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

0: Thanks for joining our conversation about costumes for the upcoming dress-up season of Trunk or Treats. Hey, it's Derek and Kyle. Thanks for listening to Walk FM. We both been trying to get ahead. Life gets busy in the fall for us between fundraisers and kids and school. And so a lot of times we have felt rushed here trying to get things together, either for our church or for Walk FM and the events we're in. And so we've been talking about what would it look like to be
1: Bible. Yeah, Bible characters.
0: Bible characters. You know, we've done all the other things, and my family's been Toy Story, and I mean, we've League of Their Own. We've done them all. And so we all were like, I wonder what we could do. And I come to a quick realization, Kyle. Whatever it is, I've already got the beard. So I am good to go.
1: You've got a head start on a lot of characters.
0: We can choose about anything they want to choose. Unfortunately, I did chop off all my hair, or I would have had the hair and the beard to be about anybody biblically.

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0: Psalm 34:18. The Lord is close to the brokenhearted and saves those who are crushed in spirit.

0: in case you missed it, last little bit, Derek and I have been talking about with trunk or treat season really coming up fast. It will be here soon, as soon as school gets back in sessions everywhere. What would it look like if you did a Bible character theme for costumes?
1: Yep.
0: And this was a conversation we had at my house last night, just jokingly talking to my son, Eli, because he's 8 and he was, you know, wanting to get into some conversation about costumes. I was like, we should do Bible characters. I was like, you could be John the Baptist. And he's like, what? And I'm like, yeah, you just need like, you know, like a camel hair outfit and like some locusts for accessories.
1: For a
0: and
1: snack.
0: He's like, no, no, no. And I said, oh, yeah, yeah, you could be Moses. And so I said, we just got to get you like a big giant stick and we can like paint your face red so that you look like you've been in the presence of God and get you some stone tablets to carry around. He's like, no, no, no. I said, yeah, yeah, yeah. And then, you know, his name is Eli and it's from Elijah. I said, you could go as Elijah from the Bible. And he's like, how? How would I be Elijah? And I'm like, well, I think I read in there that he was a very hairy person, so we have to figure out how to make you look hairy. But the other thing is he had the chariot of fire that came down and got him. I said, we could get your mom's wagon that she uses for events, and we could decorate it to look like it's got fire, and we could pull you around, and you would be Elijah. He's like, this is a terrible, terrible idea.
1: You've got to do it, though, now.

Psalm 37:5 says, "Commit your way to the Lord. 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Whatever decisions you face today, trust in God, and He will direct you. 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
1: Nope.
0: Nope is all we're going to say.
1: Don't do it.
0: No, thank you. Nothing against the state of Kansas, but right now, I don't think you could pay me to go there.
1: No.
0: Hey, it's Derek and Kyle. 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Why? Because thousands of tarantulas are walking around Kansas looking for a mate. It must be mating season for tarantulas, and they are out looking for their significant other.
1: I'm out.
0: If you said there's one tarantula walking around, I would think, okay, where is it? I'm not going in that location. We're not going to cross paths.
1: Right.
0: I'm not going to stumble upon you.
1: Uh-huh.
0: But when the word thousands, and the crazy thing is, it said that literally there's some areas that as you're driving down the road, you're just hundreds of them on the road getting run over, like making a crunching sound. It is so bad in areas. And I'm like, nope. Nope, nope, nope, nope.
1: Nope.
0: Nope.
1: No.
0: I would turn around and leave the state. I would not continue on the path that I was going. I would drive around the state of Kansas if I had to. Maybe two states away just to make sure.
1: Just to be careful.
0: No way.
2: It's Derek and Kyle or Kyle and Derek.
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3: Well, you carefully carry that to-go box home. 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You go to bed already looking forward to it. Your alarm goes off. You shuffle into the kitchen. Lunch bag in hand. You open the refrigerator. You reach for your leftovers. And they're gone. 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Maybe someone moved them. Nope. Your husband decided they looked too good to pass up and ate them the night before. One tiny detail I forgot to mention. 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Let's just say those leftovers were not just leftovers. 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But don't worry, my husband Jordan is still alive. But I do think we've established a new household rule. 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

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It's Derek and Kyle on Walk FM. Let's face it, your afternoon just got a whole lot cooler.

Jesus told his disciples, "I am with you always, even to the end of the age." That means you can trust him on the good days, on the hard days, and every day in between. 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
5: Because of the Lord's great love, we are not consumed. For His compassions never fail. They are new every morning. Great is your faithfulness. That's just one of God's promises from Lamentations chapter 3 that you hear on your Walk FM. God's mercy and forgiveness never run out. His mercy still heals. His grace still changes lives. No past is too messy. No failure is too great. You are never beyond the reach of God's redeeming love.

0: Hey, it's Derek and Kyle. Thanks for listening to Walk FM and giving you a little ukulele update. Again, this is just me being accountable for learning a new hobby. Accountability in my life is needed, I think, for everybody. Yeah. Let's just be honest. Public accountability is a better forum for me.
1: Yeah, and you've been playing the ukulele now for what, maybe a month?
0: Yeah, a month? That long? That short?
1: I don't know, but you started it during the month of July when we were preparing for one of our popsicles and praise in the park events.
0: So probably just maybe a little over a month.
1: Just barely.
0: And so the other day we had some family over. It was, we were celebrating my father-in-law's upcoming birthday and also my mother-in-law's upcoming birthday with big family get together, people over swimming, and we go to sing happy birthday. And I'm like, wait, I bet I can play this on the ukulele. And my father-in-law is a musician. And so I ran back and got my ukulele and I figured it out.
1: Yeah.
0: It was very simple. And I was like, I felt very like that's the thing. Like, you know, growing up, you'd go around a campfire somewhere and somebody pick up a guitar and just start playing.
1: Right.
0: You know, like, I was never that guy. And now I kind of get to be that guy. Don't be asking. Don't find me out in public and ask me to play a song, because there are certain chords. If it has it in there, we're either transposing or we're not playing. Uh-huh. But man, it is, it's been fun. And, I've got into playing songs that I grew up listening to. That's my new favorite thing to do, is just think of random songs from when we were like kids or in high school. I was playing Reliant K's Sadie Hawkins Dance the other day.
1: Yeah.
0: My wife looked at me and was like, "What are you singing and playing?" I was like, "I promise, this is a real song from a youth group." And it was a cool moment.
1: So if you wonder if you can play the ukulele,
0: you can play the ukulele.
1: You can.
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5: Well, you carefully carry that to-go box home. You put it in the fridge. You go to bed already looking forward to it. Your alarm goes off. You shuffle into the kitchen. Lunch bag in hand. You open the refrigerator. You reach for your leftovers. And they're gone. Maybe they're behind the milk. Maybe someone moved them. Nope. Your husband decided they looked too good to pass up and ate them the night before. One tiny detail I forgot to mention. I'm officially in my third trimester of pregnancy. Let's just say those leftovers were not just leftovers. They had become part of my plans, my hopes, my dreams, maybe even my next personality for the next 24 hours. But don't worry, my husband Jordan is still alive. But I do think we've established a new household rule. If the leftovers belong to the pregnant lady, they're officially off limits.
0: 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The Lord your God is with you, the mighty warrior who saves. He will take great delight in you. In his love, he will no longer rebuke you, but will rejoice over you with singing.

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2: 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She sent me a message the other day, Kyle, that just got this dad's heart. She said, make sure get back home safely. And I need you and yourself with Zeke. 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Love you, Daddy. 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
6: 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And then he proceeded to say, "You really know her. 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She said those words immediately made her think about God, and she realized she didn't just want to bless her daughter. She wanted to bless her in detail. 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The God who created you isn't distant or half-hearted. He knows you. He's paying attention. 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
0: 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Seek the Lord while he may be found. Call on him while he is near.

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0: In the forging of new friendships, in the overcoming of obstacles, in the lessons learned and new skills acquired. 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
2: 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It boils down to simple things like doing justice and mercy. 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Those are the things that God has called you to every single day. And then it says over in Galatians chapter 6, don't grow weary in doing those good things, because in due time you will reap a harvest if you don't give up.
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